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1: Bro, ternyata yang kamu tabrak tadi itu ibu kamu, John. 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
3: Kalau kamu suka balap motor, mendingan salurkan di sirkuit, bukan di jalan raya. Just on your phone, just on your phone, just on your phone, just on your phone, just on your phone, just on your phone, just on your phone, just on your phone, just on your phone, just on your phone, just on your phone, just on your phone, just on your phone, just on your phone, just on your phone, just on your phone, just on your phone, just on your phone, just on your phone, just on your phone, just on your phone, just on your phone, just on your phone, just on your phone, just on your phone, just on your phone, just on your phone, just on your phone, just on your phone, just on your phone, just on your phone, just on your phone, just on your phone, just on your phone, just on your phone, just on your phone, just on your phone, just on your phone, just on your phone, just on your phone, just on your phone, just on your phone, just on your phone, just on your phone, just on your phone, just on your phone, just on your phone, just on your phone, just on your phone, just on your phone, just on your phone, just on your phone, just on your phone, just on your phone, just on your phone, just on your phone, just on your phone, just on your phone, just on your phone, just on your phone, just on your phone, just on your phone, just on your phone, just on your phone